Leon came along to see me on the road. Took the time to come backstage and make himself known. 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Worked the clubs once, traveled music together.

Amsterdam and lying in my room. I heard the news how Leon died that very afternoon. I telephoned my flowers with some words I hoped were kind.

Valentia, northwest 4, 7 miles, 1016, rising. Ronald's Way, southeast by south 2, mist 2 miles, 1016, falling. Ballon Head, south by east 5, mist 6 miles.

reports have been coming in from the house. The serious relief agencies have been making efforts to move several thousand people.

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1: Oh, Cornelius!
0: Cornelius!
1: Yeah!
0: Oh, Cornelius!
1: Listen!
0: Bye-bye.
1: Listen!
0: Yeah, man, what's up?
1: I'm in trouble.
0: Yeah.
1: I'm

0: Hey, Wolf, my 3 minutes is just about up.
1: Oh, I'm sorry. Cornelius, we can't handle it this weekend.
0: Oh, really?
1: Certainly nice to hear from you, man.
0: Maybe
1: bye!
0: Wolf? Hello, Wolf? Wolf!
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1: Begin juni van het jaar 1974 wordt Radio Atlantis achtervolgd door pech. Eerst zijn er problemen met de zender. Dan breekt de antenne en vervolgens verliest het schip tijdens een storm haar anker. Op 9 juni kan het station de uitzendingen hervatten en geeft Dave Rogers een overzicht van wat er zich allemaal heeft afgespeeld.
2: Here is a complete resume of what we've been doing for the past couple of days. Well, first of all, we blew a valve in the transmitter, which meant we had to go on very, very low power. And in fact, the power was so low eventually that we decided to go off the air. And then suddenly, without any warning at all, a force 8 blew up, you see. And the aerial, and they all got tangled up because of the high wind. So that made the situation even worse. And then, you never guess what happened next. The anchor chain broke, didn't it? The age-old story. The old anchor chain went, and we didn't know where we were. And eventually, anyway, we found out we were 20 miles from where we were supposed to be. And the tender came out and towed us back to our correct anchorage. So, all in all, everything's been rather against us for the past 3 or 4 days. It's all very sad. But things are getting back to normal now. We've got new valves in the transmitter. We've managed to untangle the aerial. And we're fairly safely anchored at the moment, although we're hoping that no Force 10s are going to blow up overnight. And that's it. That's it. A little resume of what's been happening to the Janine for the past 72 hours or more.

0: Twee uur lang muzikale herinneringen uit dat zeezendertijdperk. 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
1: Zeezender nieuws van toen.
0: Op 9 juni 1966 gaan de uitzendingen van Radio 270 van start vanaf de Ocean 7. 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Luister naar een fragment van Radio 270 van de maand juni 1966.
2: Number 24 sound in the 270 top 40 and very powerful sound indeed. That Lloyd is on his way out. Now, hey, there are two records out of one song. You probably heard them. The song is Mama. And the first record you're going to hear, I'm going to play both versions, half of each. How about that? Be fair. This one is my particular favorite. I think it's a marvelous thing. Dave Berry has never made a bad record in his life. Thank you, Dave Berry. Listen to this one. The same song, B.J. Thomas. And there you go. That's the two versions that you heard there. One by B.J. Thomas, the other one by our old friend Dave Berry. You know who this is. It's the Beatles, the rain.
3: It's the rain.
2: Oh, what can you say? That's the flip side of this week's number one, next week's number one, the week after that, as far as I'm concerned. And that was Rain, back of paperback writer by both the Beatles. Radio 270 will be giving away one free spot each day to charity. And if you have a worthwhile charity that needs good exposure, well, send the name and details of that charity to Radio 270, Scarborough, Yorkshire. And let's see what happens. You know what that means? That really means 15 million people will be listening. Well, 15 million people have a lot of money. I know I haven't. I haven't any money, but I've got a nice record here. It's the new one from the Kinks. Sunny afternoon.

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McFly, start of the show, and Saturday Nights from 2004. Right here on Europe's number one Radio Seabreeze. It's Susie Quattro. I've never been in love.

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Sweet and Peppermint Twist. Right here on Europe's number one, Radio Sea Breeze. It's Mungo Jerry, Forgotten Land.

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2: Isn't that my girl? 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

O'Sullivan and What's in a Kiss, and before that Gene Pitney and I Must Be Seeing Things from 1965. 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

and Missile and Jungle Rock, first released back in 1958 and then re-released back in 1976. A little bit of information there for you.

Frankie Valli and the Four Seasons, and you're ready now from 1966. You remember this one from 1981? Kim Carnes and Betty Davis Eyes.

one takes us back to 1999, the Venga Boys, and We Like to Party. And before that, Laura Branigan and Self Control from 1984. Dave Byrne here on Radio Seabreeze, haven't heard this one for a long time. Gary Glitter, I am the leader of the gang. I am.

Play that one for Suzanne, who's a Bits of Breath Life fan. And a track called Love here on Radio Seabreeze. Here's Wham and a Different Corner.

Brian Hyland, start of second half of the show. I lopsided, overloaded, and it wiggled when we wrote it from 1960. It's Nancy Sinatra and Highway Song.

0: During the North African campaign, a bunch of soldier boys had been on a long hike, and they arrived in a little town called Casino. The next morning, being Sunday, several of the boys went to church. A sergeant commanded the boys in church, and after the chaplain had read the prayer, the text was taken up next. Those of the boys who had a prayer book took them out, but this one boy had only a deck of cards, and so he spread them out. The sergeant saw the cards and said, "Soldier, put away those cards." After the services were over, the soldier was taken prisoner and brought before the provost marshal. The marshal said, "Sergeant, why have you brought this man here?" "For playing cards in church, sir." "And what have you to say for yourself, son?" "Much, sir," replied the soldier. The marshal said, "I hope so, for if not, I shall punish you more than any man was ever punished." The soldier said, "Sir, I have been on the march for about 6 days. I had neither Bible nor prayer book, but I hope to satisfy you, sir, with the purity of my intentions." And with that, the boy started his story. "You see, sir, when I look at the ace, it reminds me that there is but one God, and the deuce reminds me that the Bible is divided into two parts, the Old and the New Testament. When I see the tray, I think of the Father, the Son, and the Holy Ghost. And when I see the four, I think of the four evangelists who preached the gospel. There was Matthew, Mark, Luke, and John. And when I see the five, it reminds me of the five wise virgins who trimmed their lamps. There were 10 of them, 5 were wise and were saved. 5 were foolish and were shut out. When I see the 6, it reminds me that in 6 days God made this great heaven and earth. When I see the 7, it reminds me that on the 7th day God rested from his great work. And when I see the 8, I think of the 8 righteous persons God saved when he destroyed this earth. There was Noah, his wife, their sons, and their wives. And when I see the 9, I think of the lepers our Savior cleansed, and 9 out of the 10 didn't even thank him. When I see the 10, I think of the 10 commandments God handed down to Moses on a table of stone. When I see the king, it reminds me there is but one king of heaven, God Almighty. And when I see the queen, I think of the Blessed Virgin Mary, who is queen of heaven, and the jack of knaves is the devil. When I count the number of spots on a deck of cards, I find 365, the number of days in a year. There are 52 cards, the number of weeks in a year. There are 4 suits, the number of weeks in a month. There are 12 picture cards, the number of months in a year. There are 13 tricks, the number of weeks in a quarter. So, you see, sir, my pack of cards serves me as a Bible, an almanac, and a prayer book. And friends, the story is true. I know. I was that soldier.
1: Wing Martindale and deck of cards. And before that, Harry Belafonte and Matilda Matilda. Let's go back to 1978 and Heatwave, Mind-Blowing Decisions.

Yvonne Fair, and It Should Have Been Me. And before that, Leon Rimes, and How Do I Live? Right here on Radio Seabreeze. I love this song. Peter Shelley, Love Me, Love My Dog.

And many people can remember that one then. Wax and Bridge to Your Heart. And before that, Heart and a track called Alone from 1987. There's another classic, XTC. And this one's called Sergeant Rock.

Squeeze and Black Coffee in Bed from 1982. And before that, Happy Mondays and Step On from 1990. That's my last. I'll be back next week from 10 o'clock. Enjoy the rest of your weekend. The 12 o'clock news is coming up next. Bye-bye now. Take care.

Rosetta. Sweet Loretta Fat, she thought she was a cleaner, but she was a frying pan. Yeah, the picture. The picker. Picture the fingers going. Okay.